fire for you. I try to be the sun, try to be your home and the place that you come to. Babe, I took my whole world, I put it in your hands. Really trying hard, but I don't understand.

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2: I've got a wretched soul.

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In love with agony. 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Inside your galaxy, I fight this gravity. Me and you are such a beautiful.

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1: Part of me wants to kiss you.
2: I crave your touch. Yeah.
1: To kill you.
2: I love every side of you.
1: And I won't forget you. I yearn to love you, but...
2: I love the most. Besides of you that hate me the most.
1: There's so many voices inside my head.
2: So many faces.
1: Different.
2: It's so many sides of you.
1: I don't know what to think.
2: I know that they will
1: push to listen.
2: Tear me at my flesh.
1: I see rip myself apart. Destroying you.
2: But I can't
1: stop it. I need you to sit back and watch as all the parts.
2: All your parts are tearing you apart. Pulling me in every direction.
1: I hate you.
2: I should run. I should forget you, but I can't.
1: You're nothing to me.
2: I need you. Every breath I take is for you.

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We're freaking out like the sky's the ground. Well, I'm laughing so hard that it hurts my mouth. But this isn't my weekend, I should never come out.

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He said he's gonna kill me if I don't get out the door in 2 seconds flat. You unpatriotic, rotten Dr. Commie Rat.

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So when you see me on your block, you better lock your cars, cause you know I'm losing it when I'm rapping the rock guitars. This is for children who break rules, people that straight fool, and every single teenager that hates school. Fuck off!